0: It's a little girl, my lady, and she's beautiful.
1: My baby. Poor little creature. I won't be able to see Alucarda grow, but she must survive. Take her to the convent. Please promise me that you will protect her. And don't let him take her away. Swear. Swear.
2: 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I will protect her. Alucarda will be safe with me.

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1: God, with his lack of knowledge, does not understand this truth and opposes it with false thoughts and prayers. God, God, Satan, our Lord and Master, I acknowledge thee as my God and Prince. I promise to serve and obey.

0: bodies which are decomposed, dismembered, skeletonized, very serious problems. We've had many cases in this department where a body has been found in pieces or decomposed, and we've been able to put things together.
1: Yeah, then a head, upper part of the body, very badly decomposed state.

0: Lord of mercy on us.
1: Lord have mercy.
2: And believe her.
0: Christ have mercy on us.
3: Christ have mercy.
4: Doubter!
0: Lord have mercy on us.
3: Lord have mercy.
4: Alice, no mercy. I took the priest. I'll take you too.
0: Let us pray. Save this man. Lucas Trevant, your servant.
4: I'm no servant.
0: Because he hopes in you, God.
4: Hope is dead.
0: Let the enemy have no victory over him. Lord, hear us.
3: Lord, hear us.
4: He can't hear you. He's not here. God is...

0: 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Thank you so much.
1: 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Thank you, Ronnie. See you later.
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0: disfrutar del camino y de la música con Cycling Rock and Blues.
1: This is what you hear at Yankee Stadium, but you hear it now.

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Let's get together and give Junior Wells a big round of applause. 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

will not start a chain reaction in the water, converting it all to gas, letting all the ships on all the oceans drop down to the bottom. It will not blow out the bottom of the sea and let all the water run down the hole. It will not destroy gravity. I am not an atomic fireball.